0: Hello, my name is Lane Kepper. You're listening to 90.3 Rocks, cruising into your radar. Tomorrow is the 4th of July, so I thought this week we'd do something a bit different. Go on a couple road trips across the country, maybe a couple detours along the way. So what you just started out with was a segment dedicated to Boston, with Levitate Me by the Pixies off their debut EP, Come On Pilgrim from 1987, and For the Space by Aerosmith off Get Your Wings from 1974. Coming next, we're going to New York with the New York Dolls, their song Chatterbox, off the Too Much Too Soon from 1974. We'll stop one of the rocks cruising under your radar.
1: 1, 2, 3.

Welcome back to Cruising on Your Radar. You start Here Today, Gone Tomorrow by the Ramones, off Rocket to Russia from 1977. Brothers Chatterbox by the New York Dolls, off Too Much, Too Soon from 1974. For our next stop on our 4th of July tour of America, we're going to New Jersey. I don't think I need to tell you what that means, but just in case, up next is Independence Day by Bruce Springsteen, off the 1980 album The River. We'll stop with the rocks, Cruising on Your Radar.

Welcome back to Cruising on Your Radar. I'm your host, Dwayne Kepper. Just took a trip through Delaware with Missile Land by George Thurgood and the Destroyers off their album Bad to the Bone from 1982. Before that was the timely song Independence Day by The Boss off the album The River from 1980. Up next, we're heading to Washington, D.C. with Little Friend by Minor Threat off their EP from 1983, Out of Step. We'll snipe with the Rocks, Cruising on Your Radar.

Welcome back. Shot through Washington, D.C. with Runaway Return by Fugazi off Steady Diet of Nothing from 1991. Before that was Little Friend by Minor Threat off Out of Step from 1983. We're heading to North Carolina next with Voodoo Cadillac by Southern Culture and the Skids from their 1995 album Dirt Track Date. 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

Welcome back to Cruising on Your Radar. I hope you've enjoyed rocking through the East Coast. We just hit Florida with Trust Your Old Friend by Molly Hatchet off their self-titled release from 1978. First, The Myth of Love by the Georgia Satellites off their self-titled album from 1986. And starts off with Voodoo Cadillac by Southern Culture on the Skids. Throughout all of this, we've been rocking through America, but Independence Day was our independence from Britain, so I think we should give them their due. Coming up next is Slip Kid by The Who off The Who by Numbers from 1975. We're cruising on your radar, only on 90.3 The Rock.

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1: Hi, it's Wayne Kepper again. I'd like to welcome you back to Cruising on Your Radar. The theme of this week's show has been, you know, Road to Independence Day, but I figured we'd take a British detour. Of course, those last two songs had both British and American members on them. What you just heard was Message of Love by The Pretenders, Pretenders 2 from 1981. Before that was Voices Inside My Head by The Police, off Zenyatta Mandata from 1980. Preceding that was Do It Again by The Kinks, off Word of Mouth, released in 1984. And starting the set off was Slip Kid by The Who, off The Who by Numbers, from 1975. We're taking our next road trip through the Midwest, starting with the Twin Cities of Minneapolis and St. Paul. Coming next is Nightshade by The Jayhawks, off Blue Earth from 1989. We're still cruising under your radar on 90.3 The Rock.

Welcome back to Cruising on Your Radar. I'm your host, Wayne Kepper. You just heard Your Soldier by Husker Du off Warehouse Songs and Stories from 1987. That was Nightshade by the Jayhawks off Blue Earth from 1989. We just finished the Minnesota Realm trip. Minnesota leg of the trip. Next up, we're going to Illinois with Taxman Mr. Thief by Cheap Trick off their self-titled release from 1977. We'll stay with the rocks, Cruising on Your Radar.

Welcome back to Cruising Under Your Radar. I'm Wayne Kepper, and you just heard from Ohio's Joe Walsh with the song At the Station of the But Seriously Folks from 1978. For those Down Out in Paradise by John Mellencamp off the Lonesome Jubilee from 1987. And starts off was Taxman Mr. Thief by Cheap Trick off their self-titled debut from 1977. Up next, we're heading into Ann Arbor, Michigan with Iggy Pop's song 16 off the Lust for Life from 1977. You're stable to the rocks, cruising under your radar.

You just heard Detroit's band MC5 covering Chuck Berry's Back in the USA, off the album of the same name, released in 1970. For that was 16 by Iggy Pop, off the album West for Life, released in 1977. Now, as I mentioned throughout this, we're celebrating, you know, America's independence, but July 1st is Canada Day, so I feel obligated to pay tribute to our nemesis to the north. Coming next is Run from the Future by Pat Travers, off the 1977 album Putting It Straight. You're tonight with the Rocks, cruising under your radar.

You're listening to Cruising on Your Radar on 90.3 The Rock. That was Beneath, Between, and Behind by Rush, off Fly By Night, released in 1975. That was Running From the Future by Pat Travers, off Putting It Straight, from 1977. We're going to begin our final tour of the U.S., and this one's going to be on the West Coast. Coming in next is Take a Dive by Green River, off the album Rehab Doll from 1988. We're Sniper of the Rocks, Cruising on Your Radar.

0: Welcome back to Cruising on Your Radar. You just heard The Sound of Washington. That was At a Crawl by the Melvins, off their 1989 album Ozma. Before that was Take a Dive by Green River, off their Rehab Doll album from 1988. We're going to take a look at the psychedelia of Los Angeles and San Francisco up next, but first, we're going to take a short break. Your Sniper to the Rock, Cruising on Your Radar.
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I'd like to thank you for listening to Cruising on Your Radar. As we celebrate Independence Day, you just heard Not to Touch the Earth by The Doors, of Waiting from the Sun from 1968. That was How Do You Feel by Jefferson Airplane, of Surrealistic Pillow from 1967. And starts off as Light Your Windows by the Quicksilver Messenger Service off their self-titled 1968 release. Coming up next, we're going to go to Arizona with Away by the Meat Puppets off the 1985 album Up on the Sun. And finally, we'll head to Texas with ZZ Top's Delirious off their 1985 album Afterburner. 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

Yo, you listening to 90.3 WUTK Radio with your homeboy Ice Cube. Are we there yet? Almost. Yeah, yeah.

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membership card, started walking off down the road. 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I'm a real John Butcher now, look out. Now we all agree with Hitler's views, although he killed 6 million Jews, it don't matter too much that he was a fascist. At least you can't say he was a communist. That's a sale I give you, got a cold, take a shot of malaria. 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

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Oh, Betsy Ross,

he's a Russian spy, Lincoln, Jefferson, and that Roosevelt guy. To my knowledge, there's just one man that's really a true American, George Lincoln Rockwell. I know for a fact he hates commies because he picketed the movie Exodus. 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

0: In today's world, it's important that all Americans do their part for our great country. 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Let's keep it that way.
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0: How do you feel when you hear that song? It makes me feel like a kid again, going fishing with my dad. In just a few casts, I'm transported back to a simpler time. I'm Darryl Worley, inviting you to do the same. Take someone you love fishing.
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Right now, I'd like to do a song. It's a little thing by Howling Wolf. We'd like to do it our own way, if you don't mind. It's a thing called Killing Floor.

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0: Saturday, 9:43 a.m. We encounter a motorist throwing trash out his car window.
1: But officer, I wasn't speeding.
0: No, sir. You were throwing litter out of your car window.
1: Well, you know how it goes. My wife hates it when I leave trash in her car.
0: Yes, sir. And Tennessee hates it when you leave trash on the highway. In fact, it's a $50 fine.
1: But officer, you can't.
0: Yes, sir. I can. Tennessee spends $11 million taxpayer dollars each year to pick up trash. It's time to pay your part.
2: Don't litter unless you're prepared to pay the fine. Keep Tennessee beautiful.

Good evening. This is Headache speaking. Please remember to breathe. The numbers are 11, 13, 21, 26, 36, and 108. The colours are blue, yellow, red, and purple. When I was young, the moon used to walk me to school, and I would eat my cereal with a spoon. But now that I'm older, I like to eat it with a fork. Do I have to? No. Do I want to? No. Sometimes life is just hard for no reason. Sometimes you need to feel the weight of something pointless on your shoulders. Listen to me. I know how cool it would be if Sunday lasted the whole damn week. I know that if you want to know how paradise really feels, you have to try somehow to be a little like a god. And if you're still here, remember I'm not real, and neither are your dreams. And I'm sorry to break it to you, but if that ever mattered to you at all, it was over for you from the start. We smoke 5.2 trillion cigarettes a year. Are you honestly trying to tell me that we couldn't manage a few more? There are 100 trillion synapses in our brains, 30 trillion cells in our lovely bodies, and there are 400 billion stars in the Milky Way. There are mad different types of fruit which are somehow basically all delicious. There are different styles of insects, of flowers, of birds, of bees, of reptiles, of trees, of mountains, of mammals, of rivers, of deserts, of oceans, of jungles, of lakes, of glaciers, of geysers, of volcanoes, and so much more. But quite amazingly, we have 34,000 distinct emotions, and I am currently experiencing one. What about you? I can't tell you mine. That's for me to know, and you to try to find out. Good luck.

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G'day, this is Johan Beardraven from The Beards, and when I'm not busy grooming my beard, I'm listening to 90.3 The Rock, WUTK, Knoxville, Tennessee's home of beards.

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1: 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Yeah.

good afternoon or morning or evening or something. Nah, I already did that. Screw that one. Or if you keep it, this is Todd Steed. 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
1: Were you taping?
2: Yeah. Welcome once again to Acoustic Cafe. I'm your host, Rob Reinhirsch. And this week, the U.S. is celebrating their semi-quincentennial, or America's 250th birthday, marking the signing of the Declaration of Independence, July 4th, 1776. On Acoustic Cafe, we've rarely done special shows around the 4th of July, but this year, we thought it might be interesting to play you some uniquely American stories through the thousands of songs that we have in our archives. Ultimately, they are the stories of Americans, and some who are simply observing America and Americans in all of our beautiful contradictions and the constant striving to be better than we've been. Of course, the idea of a more perfect union didn't arrive for about 13 years until the U.S. Constitution in 1789. But the Declaration of Independence set us on the path 250 years ago this week. And telling some of the stories, voicing some concerns, we present a special show this week on Acoustic Cafe. Firstly, we will start with those United States citizens who didn't request citizenship because they already occupied the land. Bill Miller, a Mohican, was born on the Stockbridge Muncie Reservation in Wisconsin, making a move to Nashville at age 19. For more than 40 years now, Bill has been releasing his music and playing flute and guitar on other people's recordings as well. Bill is also a painter. I am thrilled to say that I've had one of his prints hanging in my home for more than 30 years. From 1995, this is Bill with Reservation Road, live here at Acoustic Cafe.

song is called Yet To Be, as performed live here a couple of years ago by Rhiannon Giddens, who has a brand new album on the way this summer, as we are celebrating America's 250th birthday with uniquely American stories told by the songwriters in our studios. Rhiannon has a vast knowledge of traditional instrumentation and lyrics, which she often applies to her work. However, a couple of years ago, she had an album where she just made up brand new songs, like that one, called Yet To Be. Before that, an autobiographical tale as performed by Bill Miller, live in our studios. That was Reservation Road at Acoustic Cafe. We have a lot of American stories in our archives told from the perspective of the road. Sometimes the road as sitting in the front seat of a car. And in fact, we're going to get to one of those songs next. It was covered by Bob Seger back in 2014, but it was written by John Hiatt, who performed Detroit Made live in our studios in 2011.

got my 225 and they all wanna be my friend. Well, I'll pick you up later tonight. Now, baby, if you can wait till then. Well, she did.

always happy stories, but they are American stories nonetheless. We are telling them this week on Acoustic Cafe, celebrating America's 250. That is Indigo Girls live in our studios with cold beer and remote control, performed live here in the last century, back in 1999. We also heard John Hiatt celebrating car culture with Detroit Made, performed back here in 2011. Well, we have to tell some wacky stories about wacky Americans if we are celebrating American stories. Let's get to the 1971 story of a guy who boarded a plane, hijacked it, then had the plane land, load up a bunch of ransom money, about $200,000. He let the passengers go, took off and parachuted out, and was never caught, although a very small portion of that $200,000 was eventually found. That is the story that became the title of this song from the late Todd Snyder, live here at Acoustic Cafe. Deep.

story of D.B. Cooper, as told live in our studios better than 25 years ago. That is the late Todd Snyder, who passed away last year at the age of 59. And we have more American stories coming up as our special America 250 show continues. This week we're celebrating America's 250th birthday with uniquely American stories as told or sung in our studios since America was just 218. A lot of stories in our archives are those of the road from road-weary musicians. You can understand why. It's where they spend a lot of time. And the country is pretty big, to be honest, allowing ample opportunity in every direction. But the abundant roadways also serve as metaphors for freedom, escape, and starting anew. And one of our best examples is Bruce Springsteen's Thunder Road. From the Born to Run album, the whole song is summed up in the line, "Well, the night's busting open, these two lanes will take us anywhere." Here's a cover from Matt Nathanson, who has covered many, including his most recent EP of Billy Joel covers. But in 2015, he did this version of Thunder Road live here at Acoustic Cafe.

0: We don't have a monopoly on tricksters, hucksters, and scamps. However, it is very much part of the American character, as represented by that song here in our studios. That is Amos Lee on Acoustic Cafe. And most certainly a uniquely American tale of life on the road and a certain freedom that comes with it from the song Thunder Road, Bruce Springsteen's original, as performed by Matt Nathanson, live here back in 2015. The plight of the working class, the subject of the next two songs that we're going to play as we are celebrating America's 250th birthday with the stories of Americans. In this case, a working woman and a working man. And we'll start with Valerie June on Acoustic Cafe.
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0: That's right. It's Merle Haggard's song, A Working Man Can't Get Nowhere, today, live in our studios. Telling American stories here on America's 250th birthday week. And before that, Working Woman Blues from Valerie June. And we have more songs celebrating uniquely American characters and stories coming up on Acoustic Cafe. 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
0: You're listening to Acoustic Cafe. I'm Rob Reinhart. We're doing a special show this week celebrating America's 250th birthday with uniquely American stories. I don't think there is anybody listening who would doubt that we are severely divided at the moment, and we need to find our way back to some sort of agreeable middle. This next song is an interesting start in that process. It comes from queer country and Americana artist Adeem the Artist, who comes from the rural South, was living in the rural South for a very long time, and was also a visiting nurse, and as such, had the occasion to drop in on lots of people who did not share their political beliefs, but they did develop an interesting empathy for those folks, as represented by this song called My America, performed live here at Acoustic Cafe.
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single thing they say. And the media wants money more than telling me the truth. Journalists, farming clicks, shock headlines.

That is American Dream in the eyes of Nigerian immigrant Andara, who came to the United States specifically to pursue being a singer and songwriter. We recorded that version of American Dream back in 2019. The song My America, which envisions a very different American story, that from Adeem the Artist here on Acoustic Cafe, as we are celebrating uniquely American stories on the program this week for America's 250th birthday. Family. How about a uniquely American story about family and some more wacky American characters, courtesy of Casey Musgraves, live here in 2017.

0: Couple of Texans wrapping up our first hour of Acoustic Cafe celebrating America's 250 this week. That is the late Billy Joe Shaver live in our studios with a song from the early 1990s, Good Old USA. And before that, it was Casey Musgraves, Family is Family, one of her early classics. A quick reminder that Tuesday, November the 3rd is the National Election Day, and there are still primaries that are happening. 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It'll have all the information you need to get you set for that election November 3rd and anything between. 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
0: We're starting the second hour of Acoustic Cafe now. I'm Rob Reinhart, and it's a special show this week as we are celebrating America's 250th birthday with the voices of artists who have performed songs live in our studios telling uniquely American stories. I mentioned last hour polarization, which has our nation in its grip at the moment. This is a song from a couple of years ago, Ben Folds, wondering about a childhood friend and how things have gone the way they've gone. The song is called Christine from the 7th grade, live for us on Acoustic Cafe.

0: That is a song from 2003. It is Rodney Crowell live in our studios and the song Preaching to the Choir on Acoustic Cafe. And along the same lines, we have Ben Folds with Christine from the seventh grade performed for us just a couple of years ago. We are celebrating America's 250th birthday on the program this week with uniquely American stories told by singers and songwriters in our studios. Let's get to Ani DeFranco now on our special show. Ani is telling an American story about one particular day. That day being November the 5th, 2008, which is the title of this that she performed live here at Acoustic Cafe.
1: The victory was ours, and you were the first to say it.

0: trying to get some rest.
1: That is Daryl Scott performing the Paul Simon song, American Tune, live in our studios. A special show this week telling uniquely American stories on the program in honor of America's 250th birthday. The story of November the 5th, 2008 from Ani DiFranco preceded that American Tune on Acoustic Cafe. The stories that America tells and tells itself are not always pleasant ones, but the fact that we continue to tell them is important. And they're not always just folk classics and traditionals handed down. Sometimes they are brand new original songs. This is a song created by bluesman and MacArthur Genius Award winner Corey Harris. Back about 25 years ago, the song is about the brutal life on the plantations. It's called King Cotton, live here at Acoustic Cafe.

0: Harris telling a uniquely American story in the song called King Cotton, as performed live in our studios at Acoustic Cafe about 25 years ago. That's what we're doing on the program today, telling uniquely American stories. A Woody Guthrie story is on the way, and lots more in just a moment.
1: I ain't got no home, I'm just a roaming around.
0: We're telling uniquely American stories on Acoustic Cafe this week, all performed live in our studios and on locations occasionally. And this next one features British songwriter Billy Bragg. While Billy has been a vocal political voice in England since the early 80s, in the late 90s he became the latest to proudly interpret the work of Woody Guthrie. It's not hard to see where Billy would have felt kinship with the American folk icon who chronicled the 20th century struggles of the poor and working class through the Dust Bowl and Depression into the McCarthy era up until his death in 1967 at the age of 55. Billy Bragg and Wilco created new songs from unrecorded Guthrie lyrics through the Mermaid Avenue project, but Billy also found some Woody Guthrie standards he wanted in his repertoire, like this version of I Ain't Got No Home, performed live for us in Nashville back in 2013.

couple songs from two artists who have become increasingly outspoken as time has gone on, but they actually started from that place anyway. That is Tom Morello of Rage Against the Machine, yes, but also a solo career. That is his song Union Town, as performed live in our studios, as we are telling uniquely American stories on the program this week for America's 250th birthday week. Also, Billy Bragg doing the Woody Guthrie classic, I Ain't Got No Home, as performed live back in 2013 at Americana Fest down in Nashville. Let's go now to two American stories of faith, always a central theme in the American story. Both of the next two artists share the same faith, but they come from very different viewpoints. Chris Matthews was raised Baptist. Her mother was a pastor in the church, and she believes deeply in a faith that will accept her as she is, a queer Black Southern woman. Here's her uniquely American tale called Like Jesus Would, live here at Acoustic Cafe. My

0: fully embracing their Christian belief on the new album called The Long Surrender. That is the title track from Need to Breathe, as performed live here on Acoustic Cafe just earlier this spring, as we are celebrating American Stories for America's 250. Two songs of faith, actually. Before that, it was Like Jesus Would from Chris Matthews, performed live here back in 2025. And coming up, our special America 250 show continues. Acoustic Cafe is made possible in part by Leon Speakers and the Leon Loft, a unique performance space above the Leon Speakers headquarters. 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
0: You're listening to Acoustic Cafe. I'm Rob Reinhardt. We are celebrating uniquely American stories for America's 250th birthday this week. And as I mentioned earlier in the show, we have lots of songs about being on the road, driving in cars, all that kind of stuff. Let's get to another one of those now from Ellis Paul, a guy who has done seriously a million miles of touring since he started his career almost 40 years ago. The song here is called Blacktop Train, live at our studios back in 2000.

Telling some uniquely American stories this week on Acoustic Cafe in honor of the nation's 250th birthday. Chose that one because it's an excellent view into the constant friction between men and women. The Undiscovered Country from Roseanne Cash, along with John Leventhal, the rest of their band. I went to New York back in 2018 and recorded that session with Roseanne Cash. And before that, it was Blacktop Train, another one of our road songs from Ellis Paul, recorded live here in our studios some 20-plus years ago. Which leaves us just one more song. It's been a quick 2 hours celebrating America's 250th birthday, and we're going to go out with something lighter. Of course, much of our nation's history has been far from joyful. We have strayed often from the ideas of equality, equity, and fairness. But what we've learned over 250 years is that the arc of our history usually, eventually, bends towards justice. And unlike so many other places, we can have songwriters like our next one, Susan Werner, pointing out our many contradictions and absurdities. On our nation's 250th birthday this week, This Is My Strange Nation, performed here in 2006.

0: That is Susan Werner with a one-off single back in 2006. She has updated it several times. My Strange Nation. Wrapping up our birthday show for America's 250th birthday. And remember, the most patriotic thing that you can do now or at any time in the future is make sure you're registered to vote. If you are unclear on that, go to vote411.org. Vote411.org. And be sure to mark that November 3rd election on your calendar. Be there. 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For joining us this time on Acoustic Cafe, America's 250th birthday week and unique American stories. 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It's gone country a bit. And our in-studio guest for the week will be Kevin Morby. Many thanks to those making the show possible this time. That would be Leon Speakers and the Leon Loft. More about both, leonspeakers.com and leonloft.com. 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We're a copyrighted production of RDR Radio. 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Ani DeFranco wrote and performed our theme called The Million Dollar Intro. And Ed Magnus fondly recalls his 250th birthday long ago. Till next time, I'm your host, Rob Reinhart. Have a great week.
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Happy America, everybody. Happy, happy 4th of July. Hope you're having a great day. Man, it is the best day of the year today. 250 years of our country. AC with you. And that was Brandi Robinson with Traveling Mercies and Trapped Up by Aftapati. Two local artists for you here on this 4th of July, 2026. Man, crazy to think about some of the history behind today. We're going to get through it in some of these breaks throughout the hour, but man, just a great day to enjoy your life, maybe eat some good ice cream, watch some fireworks. But hey, Parlor Greens are on deck with Letter to Brother Ben. 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

Greta Van Fleet with When the Curtain Falls on Volunteer Radio 90.3 FM. The Telescopes with Flying and Letter to Brother Ben by Parlor Green gets you through the past couple of minutes. Man, you know, if you are a history guy, and of course this is the 4th of July, so even if you're not a history guy, maybe you can just endear me for a day. Ken Burns is one of the great documenters of all time. He creates documentaries. He has his unique style. And this year he released a documentary miniseries on PBS called The American Revolution, which goes through the different stages of the American Revolution. I think it's 8 parts. You can watch it for free on PBS, or at least you could. And man, it is awesome. I did not know a lot of the things that he shared about the American Revolution, and I'm glad that I got to learn some of it, because the way that our country was founded is truly incredible. The odds that had to be defined early on in the war, the luck that had to go into it, it's pretty incredible to think about, and I would encourage you to check it out just so you can think a little bit about how far we've come and really what's a short amount of time, 250 years. Here's to another 250. MGMT's on deck with Flash Delirium on Volunteer Radio.

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Way Dynamic with People Settle Down, Highs and Lows by Citizen, Broken Social Scene with The Only Good I Keep, MGMT with Flash Delirium. Happy 4th of July, everybody. Hope you've gotten your fireworks. If you haven't gotten your fireworks, probably going to be as pricey as they are today. And what's crazy is, if you go buy fireworks tomorrow or Monday, oh man, they're going to be cheap because they're trying to get rid of them. And then you can just save them until next 4th of July. Now, it won't be as special because it'll be $251 instead of $250. But that's what my family has done in the past. You buy some fireworks the days after the 4th of July that are on sale, and then you just save them because a majority of them aren't going to waste. Just something to think about. Maybe save a little dollars in your pocket. Telehealth's on deck with Things I've Killed on Volunteer Radio.

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0: Dyslexic Palindrome by Bright Eyes, Lost Frankies with I'm on Drugs, and Things I've Killed by Telehealth gets you through the past couple of minutes. We got a few short words from our supporters, and then Lost Lobos is on the other end of the break with Peace. 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

Look for Your Mind by the Lemon Twigs, and Kevin Morby with Javelin gets you through the top of the 1 o'clock hour, and we rock and roll. It's only 1 o'clock, so no fireworks yet, but man, they're coming. Watch out, world. And I got to tell you, I was on an airplane flying over D.C. or landing into Reagan Airport, and man, they've got the Washington Mall right by the reflecting pool, which I didn't see the reflecting pool. I know there's a lot of drama there with that. But they've got it decked out. This was maybe a couple days ago, and man, it's going to be a party there tonight. I wish I was there just to see the spectacle for sure. But hey, Everything But the Girl is on deck with Caution to the Wind on Volunteer Radio.

0: All the Same by Fakes Faka Touré, The Outfit with Cardinal Star, and Caution to the Wind by Everything But the Girl gets you through the last break. We got a few short words from our supporters and then Elder on the other end. 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

We rock on here on this 4th of July. Happy 4th of July, everybody. AC with you once again. That was Morrissey with Spent the Day in Bed. Hopefully not today. It's a great day to be outside. It's a little hot, maybe a lot hot, but it's the 4th of July. I mean, what's the 4th of July without clear weather, at least, and intense sunburns? Bastards of Young before that. Some local music for you. Super Drag with that track. Can't believe I said that word on the radio. My favorite book is one I've read a bunch. Amen, Brother Dermot Henry, and Elder with Capture and Release to start out our set. We're going to rock and roll on some Americanas on the way. Torpedo by Marty Stewart and his fabulous Superlatives on Volunteer Radio.

Tatiana with What Can I Do here on Volunteer Radio. Happy 4th of July. Hopefully you're eating a hot dog or something. And hey, speaking of hot dogs, Joey Chestnut Day. That's what I like to call 4th of July. I mean, there's nothing like watching a bunch of grown men and women eating hot dogs as fast as they can. I wouldn't even call it eating. It's like inhaling. You dip it in water, the bun's all soggy and wet, and you're just shoving as many down your throat as you can. It's truly a sport in every sense of the word. I honestly can't even comprehend it. But Joey Chestnut, the greatest of all time, and will ever be, honestly, better than Tom Brady, maybe even like Peyton Manning, Dolly Parton. I don't know. He's one of my favorites. That's a controversial take, I know. The piece with underscores and, of course, Torpedo by Marty Stewart and his fabulous superlatives gets us through the past couple of minutes. We're going to rock and roll on into the next hour. I'll see you then. But how about a little Sonic Youth with Flower on Volunteer Radio here on the 4th?

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250 years of the United States of America. You know, we haven't been on air that long. In fact, radio has not been invented that long, not even close. But we thank you for tuning in anyways and celebrating your Independence Day with the best of the best here at Volunteer Radio. You know, we bring Knoxville new music for a reason. Dolores with Crimson, Love and Mercy by My Morning Jacket gets you through the top of the hour. We're going to rock and roll on Judas Priest on the way here. Lightning Strike on Volunteer Radio.

Tame Impala with Let It Happen, Sea Song by Unflirt, and Judas Priest with Lightning Strike. You know, lightning really struck the British when they decided to mess around and tax a bunch of colonists from the New World. No taxation without representation, and you know the rest. And of course, here we are 250 years later. We developed the atomic bomb. We created a bunch of fast food restaurants, McDonald's, and yeah, we got that Tennessee football volunteers team that's going to play here in the fall. So honestly, we did all right for ourselves, and we're going to do all right later on this hour. We've got lots of good music headed your way. You know, we created WUTK. So America, you get an A+ in my book. Caroline Carter, The Point, They Might Be Giants, and A Little American Aquarium. How relevant. But let's go to Weird Nightmare with Forever Elsewhere on Volunteer Radio, UT's College of Rock.

0: The 4th of July here on Volunteer Radio 90.3 FM. You know, there's no place I would rather be than right here at WUTK. And that's because it's hot outside. I mean, oh my goodness, it's going to reach 106 today on the feel-like temperatures. And this recording studio that I'm in is air-conditioned. It's like, I don't know, maybe 69 degrees in here. I mean, it's feeling great. So, you know, I can't complain. And we were playing some great music. That was Moonbeam Rays by They Might Be Giants, Plain Cones Tracy with Tumble to Jill before that, Private Life by The Pretenders, Jungle with Carry On, and Forever Elsewhere by Weird Nightmare gets you through the past set. We got a few short words from our supporters at Volunteer Radio coming up, and then Alabama Shakes with Don't Want to Fight. Stick around to Volunteer Radio. You're listening.
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The Point with Mrs. Kind Eyes here on Volunteer Radio. You know, we bring Knoxville new music first for a reason. That's because so many great bands have come through here throughout the decades. And honestly, thinking about it, you know, the 4th of July is kind of a reflection day if you think about it. Not only for the country, but it can be a personal one as well. Think about how far you've come in just a year's time. Normally, reflection comes at the end of the year. And probably the 4th of July, honestly, you think about where you've come throughout these first couple of months of the year, because this is about the downhill slide. You get to July and you're like, wow, I already have to think about 2027 now. Isn't that crazy to think about? I can't imagine 2027, but I guess I got to now. Caroline Carter with Jacob and the Alabama Shakes with Don't Want to Fight gets to the past couple of minutes. We're going to rock and roll through another hour. Stick around. Telescreens, Betty Severett coming up. But hey, let's go to Grocery Bag with Stop Calling Me Out.

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Here we go. Another hour has passed, and it's getting closer and closer to firework time. 250 years of fireworks here at Volunteer Radio. You know, I know that the art of making fireworks has been around since ancient China, with them using gunpowder to create colorful explosions back then. But I don't know how long it's been a tradition to shoot fireworks on the 4th of July for us. I don't know. I might have to Google that and let you know later on. But hey, that was Up From Here by Moonchild, and Telehealth with Cool Job gets you through the top of the hour. We got good stuff coming your way this hour while you wait for firework time, maybe while you're on the grill. You know, what better artist to listen to than like Billy Strings, Broken Social Scene, Gavin Harper. What else we got? The Messengers. I mean, good stuff. Even Tupac. Hey, you can't get more America than Tupac later on. But hey, let's send it on over to Teenage Fan Club for Foreign Land on Volunteer Radio. Stick around.

It's AC with you here on the 4th of July. It is hot outside. I mean, we're talking like 90 plus degrees right now. I think the high is like 98 today, but the feel like temperature is like 110. I mean, just whew. I mean, I don't even want to consider going outside, but yet you have to because you got to go watch fireworks. Or maybe you can watch them from your window if you got a good view. But maybe head out to the Smokies game tonight, watch some fireworks. Just go to the Gay Street Bridge. I think they're having a big hoopla going on down there. But something like that, you got to go see them. It's like a once a year thing. Buck Meek with gasoline, and it's 250, so it's an even bigger deal. I've been bored by Super Heaven, Teenage Fan Club with Foreign Land. I actually think they're doing something at World's Fair Park tonight. That may be something to check out. Maybe some free stuff, free food. I don't know. I always love the word free. Billy Strings is up next with Hubris Came to Town on Volunteer Radio.

Hardworking Americans with Ring, Ring Goes the Bell, a school day here on Volunteer Radio. It's not a school day. In fact, school is honestly, I guess, less than a month away for some of you high schoolers that might be listening. I mean, what, school starts like August 1st nowadays here in Tennessee? Man, I can remember not starting until Labor Day back when I was younger. I'm from Tennessee, and I'm pretty sure that's something that happened. I also remember when they changed the time that school started. I think school used to start at 7:45 where I was from, and now it starts at 8:10. So that was weird. That was a weird change. And we had a dress code when I was younger. I went to a public school. And then about sixth grade, they got rid of the dress code. You could wear whatever you want. That was also weird. I had to wear polos to school. Interesting. My mom was very happy not to have to buy cheap Walmart polos anymore. Gavin Harper with Constellations, Broken Social Scene by The Call, and Hubris Came to Town with Billy Strings. I just love me some Billy Strings. And I just love me some Unknown Mortal Orchestra with Boys with the Characteristics of Wolves, all caps. Here on Volunteer Radio, you're going to want to hear this.

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1: IDK, IDK by Jim Legacy. Koyo with Barely Here in all caps, everybody. Boys with the Characteristics of Wolves by Unknown Mortal Orchestra. How about that? We're going to rock and roll through another hour here on the 4th of July, 250 years of the United States. And speaking of the United States, that soccer team, how about them? Or should we say football team? I mean, just incredible right now. I've been swept up in the World Cup fever. We got games going on right now as we speak. We've got games going on throughout the rest of July almost. And the United States plays again on Monday night against Belgium. Man, I mean, just the scenes. I mean, if you have nothing to do, go down to Kern's Food Hall. Check out some of the watch parties they're having out there on their plaza. I think there's a big watch party on Gay Street for this particular game on Monday night. Definitely something to check out. Cowboy Junkies are coming up next. You should check that out too. I Don't Get It here on Volunteer Radio.

another hour closer to fireworks here at Volunteer Radio 90.3 FM. I might have to peek out the window of my apartment because it's too hot for me right now. Crumb Snatchers with Valid Victorian and Twisted on a Train by King Tuff gets to the top of the hour. It's hot out there, man, like 110 feel like temperature. It's going to be the same way tomorrow. There is a little bit of some clouds and a slight breeze I noticed, so that does a little bit of help for you, but just not a lot, honestly. But hey, I'll tell you what will help you. We got good music coming your way this hour. The Black Keys, Gorillaz, The Clash, even a little more Billy Strings coming up. Good stuff headed your way, but hey, let's send it on over to Liars with a Big Appetite here on Volunteer Radio.

being in it, because the being knows the unknown, the spiritual, the alien.

Gorillaz with God of Lying and Big Appetite by Liars gets you through the past couple of minutes. Happy 4th of July, everybody, at WUTK. We wish you a happy, happy Independence Day and a happy day off from work, I assume, even though it's Saturday. Some people got to take off Friday as the observance of the 4th of July. So, honestly, what better way to have a holiday? I think having a holiday on a Saturday just has the best vibes, even though it may not make the most sense for getting off work. Or having that like segmented work week, man, there's nothing like a Saturday holiday. I mean, it just is so peak. You remember, you know, the Chicago song, Saturday in the park. It must have been the 4th of July. This is the only time we can have that for the next, I think, decade or so. So enjoy that. Maybe listen to some Chicago. Maybe I should cue that up here. But hey, we got LNZDRF coming up with Kind Things on Volunteer Radio.

Katie Queen of Tennessee by the Apache Relay. Free Jay with his little tune, America the Beautiful. How fitting today. Have some local action for you. The Golden Egg of Empathy featuring Willow by the Laypool Linen Delirium. Liminal Drifter with Hawaiian Sunset. And Lazendorf with Kind Things here on Volunteer Radio. We got the drive-by truckers coming up next. 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

0: sun sinking in. 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
1: 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We're about to rock into another hour, and I'm about to rock on out of here. I'm about to go celebrate the 4th of July. I need to go buy some fireworks because I did not buy any. I used to love throwing those firecrackers. I'm not sure of the correct term. I think that's the right term. At my brother's feet when we were younger, we would just, honestly, probably not safe, but we grew up in the country, and honestly, we just did whatever we wanted to. Probably could have hurt each other, and we did a couple times, but that's kind of what brothers do, you know? That's what siblings are for, to try stuff out on. But hey, I'm going to leave you with some good songs, and I'm about to head on out of here. The Clash, Billy Strings coming up next, but God bless America, and thank you for celebrating your 4th of July with us here at Volunteer Radio. Stick around, listen to some more great music, or go spend some time with your family and friends. That's what today is all about. It's about celebrating our great country that we have grown up in, whether for our entire lives or for a short amount of a time. It's just about America, the beautiful. And here is Bob Mould with Wishing Well. 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

The Rock receives support from Stefano's Pizza in Hardin Valley. Those looking for the same delicious Stefano's Pizza that was available on the Strip for 45 years, including gluten-free crust, is still available at Stefano's Hardin Valley, as well as craft beer on tap. 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

0: Happy Independence Day, Knoxville. My name is Lane Kepper, and that was Life to Symphony and Unity by SDS9. Before that, you heard Who's That by Brother Wallace. Coming up next is 3x3 by Pylon. It was Sniper to the Rock, UT's College of Rock.
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0: That was Teardrop Windows by Benjamin Gibbard. World is Better That Way by Karen G. McDuffie. And starts off as 3x3 by Pylon. It was signed to the Rock, UT's College of Rock.
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0: Coming up next is Where There's Smoke, There's Fire by the Black Keys. 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
2: Okay, one more time.

That was Pepper by S.G. Goodman. Before was Message of Love by The Pretenders. Prior that was I'm Obsessed by Punchbag. And third that was Where There's Smoke, There's Fire by The Black Keys. And next is Aspartame by Superdrag. 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

I saw it advertised one day. Bear Mountain Picnic was coming my way. Come along and take a trip. We'll bring you up there on a ship. Bring the wife and kids. Bring the whole family. Yippee.

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0: 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I think we ought to take some of these people and put them on a boat, send them up to Bear Mountain for a picnic.
1: You just heard Talking Bear Mountain Picnic, Massacre Blues by Bob Dylan. That was Hate the Girls by Girl Group. Recently that was Go Up Finding by Dr. Dog. Recently that was Hannibal by Trauma Ray. Starting off with Aspartame by Super Drag. Up next is Still Around by Fricko. We'll sign one of the rock, bring Knox the new music first.

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0: My name is Wayne Pepper. I'd like to wish you a happy Independence Day. You deserve Starless by Perfect Circle. For that was The Journey by Flynn and Gosis. Up next is Love is New by Broken Social Scene. 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

What's up, everybody? 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

That was Wet by the Disco Biscuits. Before that was Curses by Mandy. And part of that was Love Is New by Brooklyn Social Scene. Coming next is My Love by Mother. We'll stumble to the rock, re-put the rock in Rocky Top.

You just heard Sieber by Deary, for those hand-me-downs by Soul Position, by This Meaning Business by Winnie Eisenberg, and starts off as My Love by Mother. Up next is Don't Throw Sticks by Red Shoes and Rawson. 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

0: That was Guilford Avenue Bridge by Dan Deacon. Before it was Bad Dog by Wes Parker. 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